0: 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Fra torsdag får du 400 gram rød mælkekaffe til 35 kroner med Lidl Plus. Prisen uden Lidl Plus er 39. 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
3: Yeah? And what was it those kids used to call you?
4: Ma!
3: The class mattress, that's what it was.
5: Cut your hair, I see.
4: Do you like it?
5: I liked it better when it was long.
6: She's gonna live forever.
4: I know.
1: Eleanor's sandhed. 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

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And we could have some. And he's up there. What's that? Hawaiian noises. He's banging on the bongos like a chimpanzee. Oh, that ain't working.

0: Classic.
1: Classic.
0: Pop.
2: You can't touch this. You can't touch this. You can't touch this.